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1: 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We're big fans. iHeart Country House Party. Meet Vincent Mason. I'll Wish You Well.

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1: 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He's on now.

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2: She is a busy girl. She's got an album out. She just wrapped up a tour with Eric Church. And she's our guest tonight. More with Ashley McBride on the way in a few minutes on iHeart Country House Party. First, her latest song called What If We Don't?

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1: When Keith heard the news that we were giving him an extra reason to roll out of bed Monday morning, he was amped.
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1: 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We are on Instagram at iHeartCHP. We got so much cool content. If you're just looking for somewhere to aimlessly scroll, there are so many awesome videos with your favorite artists. So we'd appreciate a follow. 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Here's John Morgan. 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
1: If it's new country you are looking for a Saturday night, you're going to get it here first. That's George Burge, Luke Bryan, called Ride, Ride, Ride. Now a song that is it's like a country music all-star team. Hardy, Eric Church, Morgan Wallen, Tim McGraw. It's called MacArthur. My

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1: That's El King and Miranda. 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

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Thank you for letting iHeartCountry House Party into your Saturday night. It's Wayne D., Tay, and Ashley McBride is our guest. 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
1: Can I tell you why the majority of us have money problems? 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
1: 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Win free money. It's back here Monday morning. We give away $1,000 an hour all week. Don't you

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Massive thank you to you if you are stuck at work tonight. Appreciate y'all. You're driving for Uber or Lyft. Thank you. Waymo drivers don't care about y'all so much. Here's Zach Top. It's called South of Sanity. Playing.

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1: iHeart Country House Party with Wayne D and Tay. And we're pretty excited for this dude to come hang out with us. He's going to be our special guest. We've been trying to schedule him to come through. He's got a lot of great music. Chris Jansen called me in a beer.

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The Grand Strand's number one for new country, Gator 107.9. Early Sunday, welcome to it. How about we get the day going with some good news? I just happen to have some I'll share with you in two songs.

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1: Hey, Granger, this is Barbara. I work at a small airport in Mesa, Arizona. I love listening to you at the end of my shift, plus my ride home. It's great. You keep me going. Keep up the good work, and God bless you.
0: Thank you so much, Barbara. I appreciate the encouragement.
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0: 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Ann Hudson is about to jump on and share some Nashville news with us. Ann, what do you have lined up?
1: Well, Granger, I don't know if you saw the news, but one of Chase Matthews' band members was arrested immediately following a show. I got that story coming up in your Nashville news.

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1: 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Keep it up. 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
0: Thank you, Don. I appreciate that, buddy. 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

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Earl Dibbles Jr. is going to share this real story coming up next.

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checklist. 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Ignore that honey-do list. Yeah. What else we got here? Oh, yeah. Play some country music. Nice and loud, too. 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

The Grand Strand's number one for new country, Gator 107.9. The very first Kentucky Derby was run on this day in 1875. Mint juleps and big hats weren't far behind. Let's talk about that in history, plus some other things that went down on this day coming up in just two country songs.

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1: 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Hang with us till sunrise here on After Midnight with Granger.

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Hey, thank you for starting your Sunday here with me on After Midnight. What woke you up so early this morning? Call me up and share. 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

0: 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Ann is about to join us with another round of Nashville news. Ann, what do you got coming up?
1: Did you see Riley Greene make his acting debut on Marshalls? A little traumatic. But I got some scoop coming up in your Nashville news next, Granger Hangout.

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Gator 107.9, number one for new country. It may still be Saturday night where you are. I thank you for being here. 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
1: Hey, Granger, this is Todd Tanner, Panama City, Florida. On my way to work, charter fisherman down here. Listen to you every morning. Want to say, you know, good morning. Hey, catch you up. All right, bye.
0: Appreciate you, brother. Thank you for calling. Hope you get into those reds this morning. You can make

Grand Strand's number one for new country, Gator 107.9. One dumb criminal thought they got away with a free night at a bar. Little did you know, they had cameras. Earl's going to share this dumb criminal story coming up next.

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1: We're more than just a country radio show. We're a late night family. And Granger Smith is the voice that keeps the night going strong. Thanks for riding with us here on After Midnight with Granger Smith.

The Grand Strand's number one for new country, Gator 107.9. Early Sunday, welcome to it. How about we get the day going with some good news? I just happen to have some I'll share with you in two songs.

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1: Hey, it's Camden. I'm on my way into work now. I listen to your station every morning on my way in. I know I'm not a third shifter, but I'm a first shifter. So thanks for all you do. Thanks for playing some great songs.
0: Camden, it doesn't matter what shift you're on. 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

0: 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Ann Hudson is about to jump on and share some Nashville news with us. Ann, what do you have lined up?
1: Well, Granger, I don't know if you saw the news, but one of Chase Matthews' band members was arrested immediately following a show. I got that story coming up in your Nashville news next.

Gator 107.9, number one for new country. The very first Kentucky Derby was run on this day in 1875. Mint juleps and big hats weren't far behind. Let's talk about that in history, plus some other things that went down on this day coming up in just two country songs.

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1: Hey, Granger, just wanted to say thank you, and you're an inspiration to me, and I'm sure a lot of other people. Thank you, and God bless.
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We're rolling through that Sunday morning. I love this song so much. Like, Cody Johnson, obviously amazing. I don't know, man. This song just gets me. Koji.

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Hey, it's Aaron Michael. We'd love to hear from you. 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
2: I knew I'd see her around. 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

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It's Brooke Taylor ACM Awards coming up later tonight. Ella Langley is going to be performing. So many nominations. Shania Twain's going to be hosting. It's going to be such a good show. Let's talk more about it and what you can expect tonight on the show here coming up next.

0: 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It's Brooke Taylor. We're just trying to make you like Virginia.
1: No way! Yes! You make my day!
0: She found out she won $1,000 this week, and we want that to happen to you starting tomorrow morning, 9 a.m.

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1: It's Brooke Taylor. 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

0: 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Megan Maroney. 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

0: 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It's Brooke Taylor. It took a little bit of convincing when Liliana won herself $1,000.
1: Oh, my God. Is this real? I didn't think I was going to win at all.
0: More chances to win that cash. Start back tomorrow morning. 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

while, I guess they were keeping it low-key. 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

Number one for New Country, Gator 107.9. It's Brooke Taylor. Can you think about this question for me real quick? The slightest little inconvenience in your life that just completely ruins your mood. You know what I'm talking about? Those little tiny things that happen. Well, let's talk about some of these after 2 o'clock here coming up on

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0: 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It's Brooke Taylor. I want to know about the smallest little inconveniences in your life that just absolutely ruin your mood. I feel like this is going to be a fun conversation.
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0: 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It's Brooke Taylor, man. Your responses for this are cracking me up here on the show. Those inconveniences that just derail your whole mood.
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0: 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Let me know what I can play for you.
1: Can I hear any song by Cody Johnson?
0: You sure can. I'll get that playing for you coming up next.
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0: 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It's Brooke Taylor. I just wanted to take a second out of the show just to say thank you. I feel like so many times nowadays we go through life and we don't really ever hear the words thank you quite enough, especially as parents. I don't know about you. I've got two little girls and I'm like, could you just say thank you, please? Anyway, thank you for being here today. We really do appreciate you.
1: 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You should hear her talking to her mama on the phone. I love it when she raps.

Gator 107.9, the Grand Strand's number one for new country. I'm rolling through that Sunday afternoon, your Sunday fun day. I'm Aaron Michael. Hey, if I can do anything today, just let me know. At Aaron Michael FM on my Instagram, X, and TikTok with Tucker Wetmore. Oh, no.

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Jason Aldean says this is one of his favorite songs off his new album. Like, how do you decide, dude? Every song in that album is amazing. Oh, my God.

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I'm Aaron Michael. 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

0: 107.9, number one for new country. That's Riley Green and Change My Mind. You know, crazy week for Riley. You know, he's named one of the coaches for The Voice, which is awesome. Like, I got to be honest with you. I did not see him becoming a coach on The Voice at all. But, dude, I think he's going to rock it, man. I'm looking forward to that. Looking forward to watching him try to persuade people to to choose him and stuff like that. Yeah, that's awesome, man. So, congrats to Riley Green. I know the ladies are loving that, right?
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1: This guy, man, looked like he had massive shows at University of Florida this weekend in Gainesville. Yeah. I bet you sent his Sunday just for a

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1: 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Say crank up Aldean and Kelly Clarkson right now.

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Number one, Purdue Country, Gator 107.9. Whatever you're doing this week, you know, we're going to go with you as long as you set us as the number one priest on your iHeartRadio app. And look, it's so simple. That way, whether you're at the office, at the gym, whatever you're doing, you got us cranked up, all right? Bailey Zimmerman here in that Chevy Silverado. Why?

0: The Grand Strand's number one for new country, Gator 107.9. Trying to roll through that Sunday fun day for you. I'm Aaron Michael. Thank you again for having us on again at Aaron Michael FM on my Instagram, X, and TikTok. If I can do anything, just let me know. I got you, Blake Shelton, on the way. It's Riley Green here and Change My Mind.
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